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1: Peace. 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

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His four to heart and his trade of spade. Three kings with the legions come. Preparations soon were made. They voted club the day's commander. Give him an army face and number. All but the outlaw Jack-a-dine.

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And club filled gold with

0: heaven and the Diamond Jack called no man's friend. 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The Wicked King of Clubs himself fell face down in front of gold. Now three kings come to Club's command, but the angels from the sky did ride. Three kings up on the streets of gold, three fireballs on the muddy side. The Club Queen heard her husband's call, but Lord, that Queen of Diamonds' joy, when the outlaw in the heavenly hall turned out to be her wandering boy. 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
1: Hey everybody, this is Guitar Slim Green. 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

0: Radyo Eksen'de Gülşah Turgut'un hazırladığı Home Alone Party sona erdi.
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5: 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And we start with our favourite, Ella.

Ugh, beautiful music from Ella. I was just telling Team Selector now, I think this is the best song she's ever made. And that's a big claim, because her album that she released right at the start of this year was sensational. She's a friend of ours on this show. She came in. She's one of those friends where you're thinking, how do all these things just end up happening to you? She was telling us on this show how she was like scootering during a blood moon in Austin, Texas, and then she fell off the scooter and she'd like met Julian Baker off of famous musician fame. She's part of Boy Genius. And how she was freaking out about that, and she had to go to A&E. She's just, you know, one of those friends thinking, wow, what stories do you have in your back pocket? Well, this song is a new story, joined by Kyle T. It's called False Start. On Selector with Wee Shan. So good to be back with you once more, sharing the best in brand new music from the UK to wherever you are. And so many treats to dive into today, from new Man Woman Chainsaw, they're my new obsession. Alicia Scott is back with some Welsh reggae. Tisha, Sammy Virgie as well. And I'm going to be taking you on a musical tour around the UK festival circuit this week with our tips on who to see if you were to jet set over to the British Isles this summer. I also have a Selector Spotlight as usual, playing you brand new artists to the show. Helping me out will be Simple Things Festival in Bristol. They're our tastemaker tip this week, and a phenomenal After Dark to come from a feel-good dance duo, Collect 200. Oh, I can't wait for that. So stick around. So let's stay in the indie realm for now with one of the buzziest bands in the UK right now. They're called Keo. They are brothers Finn and Connor. Jimmy and Ollie are also in the band. They have a debut album called Put a Smile On For Me, arriving in September. And they are the band to watch live right now. They sell out every tour like no man's business. And this is a beauty from that record called Pistol.

I adore that song. Lily Lyons, who lives kind of anywhere between London and Somerset. Somerset's a stunning part of the world. And I wanted to read you my favourite lyric from that song because it just makes me chuckle. I think that's what I really enjoy about her music. It doesn't really take itself too seriously. But yet, it's just so insanely relatable. And it's right at the top of the song. She goes, "It's another night, plans you don't like, politely showing face." I mean, ain't that the truth? My goodness me. It's called 57 on Select the Radio with me, Chad Aleri. Should we have another amazing band? We've been lucky today because we've also had Keo on, of course. But this time, Man Woman Chainsaw. Played a couple of their tunes so far, from Nosedive, which is, I guess, like the flag in the ground of this new album. Goddamn Lizard Man has also been a favourite of ours here. And now, Snakebite. This is kind of more of an interlude within the record itself. It's a slightly quieter moment, but I love the duality of the vocalists here. It's very playful. And just like Lily Lyons, I feel like they don't take themselves way too seriously. And that debut album called Cannonball, it's out now for you to sink your teeth into, because this is Man Woman Chainsaw, Snakebite on Select the Radio.

Alicia Scott back with brand new music. Her first ever Welsh language album called Taith, which means journey in Welsh. And it's a big, big year for Alicia because she's been inducted into the Gorsedd Cymru this summer. That is a huge honour for any Welsh person in particular. Only a very few select number of people are given such an honour. It's essentially an opportunity to celebrate someone's cultural significance within Wales. And this kind of honour is given to people like poets and musicians, writers, artists. It is just an amazing thing that she's been bestowed with this. And I'm so proud of Alicia because she really deserves it for everything that she does. That song called Dwi Angen Mwy, I Need More, on Selector Radio. Now, while we're in Wales, let's move over to Tocomololo. This is the project of Meilir T. Evans. He's from Anglesey, Ynys Môn in North Wales. A stunning island with some of the best beaches in the world. He's going to be at Green Man Festival this year. And this is new, meaning no music, it's head music on Selector Radio.

0: such a lovely warmth to the song by Toko Malolo. It's called Heb Music on Selector Radio. And from Wales to Australia, Surusinga here, based in London now, this is Party Criminal.
1: Oh, we make the money and make the money flow. Party animal, but I true them.

country. And this artist are playing Green Man and Boomtown. Her name is Marla Ketha. Some Afro-Latin sonics for you. She's also the bassist for Little Sims and a chemistry graduate. She can do it all with Sophia Grant. This is Reverse.

John Glacier is so cool. This song coming out right at the end of July and performing at We Out Here Festival in Dorset in August. That song called Bond Girl of hers on Selected Radio with me, Shana Leddy, and I am so buzzing that this artist is back with brand new music. She won a MOBO Award for Best Dance Act. She's been a Grammy nominee. She's been playing with Fatboy Slim, Brighton Beach, has played festivals like Boomtown, Lost Village still to come, Sonar this summer as well. Her name is Tisha. And this is a kind of a mellow hard hitter from her with London's Polena.

There is no such thing as a bad time around Sammy Virgie. He just headlined Finsbury Park, curated the whole day too. And also, Thames for All Points East this month alongside Georgia Smith. Me and You. Before we talk ourselves to death, can we just be Rose Grey? Party.

Rose Grey on Select Radio. She is such an exciting artist. There's a song called Club to Your Arms that we played a couple of weeks ago. Oh my God, that is a good song. An unbelievable pop, kind of electronic-infused dance record. She's been recognised by the Brit Awards as one of the ones to watch in the last 12 months, and she is doing it right now. She'll be supporting Lorde this year at All Points East, which is a festival up in North London. But it's not just there. She's going to be at Forwards Festival in Bristol, going to be playing both Reading and Leeds, Boardmasters in Newquay, and Boomtown in Winchester. It's just outrageous. She's going to be booked and busy. And we'll have some more dance vibes on the way later with an After Dark mix from Collect 200. For now, though, here's some West Side Cowboy. I love this band. Every song that they drop, it just keeps getting better and better and better. And I can't wait for a debut album called It Goes On that comes at the end of August, so not long now. This album produced up in Leeds. I'm playing Green Man. This is Dobro, West Side Cowboy.

The Guest List. I think if you love Fontaines DC, they are the band for you. It's a song called Mundane, which is kind of the level of presenting I'm giving today. I'm so sorry, but none of this music is mundane. Far from it. The Guest List are going to be performing at Reading and Leeds Festival this August. Before that, they're playing a couple of festivals across Asia as well. So a really big year for a very exciting new band. And they're new to the show, which means this is the beginning of the Select the Spotlight in the show's history for the most part. Every single song we're going to be playing for the foreseeable is from an artist we've never played before. So the freshest finds that we've just discovered for the very first time. Helping me out will be Hannah White from Simple Things Festival. She's our Tastemaker Tip this week. And I'm opening up my DMs for artists to send me new music directly. First though, we head to Glasgow, finding DJ and producer Beth. Now, she dropped this just at the start of August now. Peggy Goo is already a fan of Beth's. She dropped one of Beth's tracks at Coachella, of all places. One of the biggest crowds in the world. This song, called In My Veins.

Shotty, Lady Ice and Scorcher on Selected Radio. It's called Falling Over Love. Lady Ice, a rapper from Manchester. Scorcher, a Mobile Award winning gripe artist and actor. You might have seen him perform in Top Boy. And Lady Ice actually performed at Parklife earlier this year, so I can't wait to see what else she has in store for us music-wise, because I love that track. Okay, up next, a song sent to us via our social media channels. If you're an artist based in the UK, it doesn't matter what your sonic, we want to hear from you, because we'd love to play you on the show. You can either do it on at Selected Radio on X or TikTok, at Selected UK on Instagram, or you can email me, selector@audioalways.com. And this week, it's all thanks to Nick Banks. His artist name, though, is Pax Solis. He's an electronic producer and multi-instrumentalist from Twickenham. Originally from the UK, but now living it up in Porto, Portugal. Ugh, dreamy. And he's told us that this song began when he was living in a small village called Raysbury and then finished it in new surroundings. So let's hear it. A song sent to us directly via DM. Pax Solis. It's called Wake Me Up.

I adored every single moment of that track, and I wouldn't have heard it unless the artist sent it to us directly, in which Nick Banks did, aka Pax Solis. Thank you so much for submitting that for us to play on Select Radio to the entire world. That song called Wake Me Up. I particularly loved, I don't know if I could hear like a sample of a siren going. It just felt very atmospheric, felt like it was 3 o'clock in the morning somewhere on the top deck of a bus just trying to get home after a late work shift. It's just really, really lovely, that song. And if you make music in the UK and want it played everywhere in the world on the show, then all you need to do is DM me, please. Pax Solis actually emailed me on selector@audioalways.com, but you can do it on Instagram, either Selector UK or TikTok or X might be your thing. Selector Radio is our handle. Okay, let's carry on with brand new names to the show. Because after this, we'll have a taste maker tip. So these guys are Five Mates in London. It's a bit jazzy, a bit dubby, a bit reggae. They're called Kotoa. That translates to togetherness in Tongan. This track called Butterfly House.

0: a fluttering tune from Katoad called Butterfly House on Select Radio. Now, up next is a tastemaker tip. It's a chance for us to essentially lean on some experts within the music biz about who they're really excited about. And because we're celebrating festivals this week, we turned to Hannah White. Now, she's the project manager of Simple Things 2026. It's a festival in Bristol that's been running for the last 12 years now. It'll all be kicking off in November. And what I love about this one is that it's happening in lots of different places within Bristol. It kind of takes over the entire city, very similar to some other incredible festivals like Live at Leeds, for example, or South by Southwest, which we all know and love. So it's going to be taking place in places like Rough Trade, Bristol Beacon, Strange Brew as well. And there's a bunch of curators this year that have put on their own stages and their own ideal lineups. And here to tell us more and to give us a tip for the future, this is Hannah White.
1: Tastemaker tip.
2: Hey, this is Hannah from Simple Things in Bristol. We're a multi-venue event taking over some of the city's favourite music spaces in November. When I first started working on the festival, everyone used to refer to it as like Christmas, and I think I immediately got that. There's just this excitement that really builds up to the day. It draws a lot of people who left back to Bristol for the weekend, and there's just a certain magic to the whole thing. Everyone has a different way of playing it. Some people are there to see as many bands as possible in one day. Other people just let themselves end up where they end up. But ultimately, it's full of people who genuinely care about the music coming up right now and cultivating experimental talent early, which is a really lovely feeling to be surrounded by. One band that really embodies the spirit of our festival is R.I.P. Magic. They're an act still shrouded in a bit of mystery, with little identity built yet outside of their sound, but they're being tipped for greatness by all the right people. James Murphy of LCD Sound System has produced for them. They've opened for Tame Impala, FC UKers, Fake Mink, and even Tyler, the creator, had apparently requested some of their early demos. It seems like those in the know can sense that they're on the precipice of something big, and I think you can feel that. Sound-wise, it's gloomy, intense, a bit menacing, not worlds apart from bands like The Fall, Model Actress, or Moin, just ever so slightly more built for the dance floor. I'm really looking forward to catching them live. So yeah, hopefully see you in Bristol on Saturday, 7th of November. This is Screwdark by R.I.P. Magic.

0: as selected by Hannah White. RIP Magic with Screwdak on Selector Radio. Hannah White, of course, a project manager of Simple Things 2026, an amazing festival that happens in November in Bristol. All the best with that festy. Coming up soon, we have Collect 200 in the mix after this.
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Yes, Kitty Hall playing Creamfields this summer. It's called I Love It on Select Radio with Beat Channel Eddie. She was in the After Dark mix for us not too long ago. And we're going to have another one by a duo called Collect 200 in one song time, getting us there. A ridiculous collaboration here between Ludes, Ketama and Camden Cox. It's like a stupid lineup. Quite aptly called Feels Like Heaven.

0: Includes Ketma, Camden Cox, Feels Like Heaven on Select the Radio with me, Shan Leri, and we always dedicate this portion of the show to a producer or an artist that we love to curate 15 minutes on their own. It's called The After Dark. And oh boy, I am so excited for Collect 200 to grace your airwaves over the next 15. They are a duo, Stevie and Nick. Stevie's from London, Nick is from Toronto, and they are really, really established now, working with people all over the industry, from Tiesto to John Summit, Medusa, Bebe Rexha, Vintage Culture, just to name a few. And we've loved spinning their album. It's called Everything Will Be Alright. It dropped back in May now. It's a lovely summer record. I mean, there's so many songs on there that we love. There's one called She Waits. That's a particular favourite of mine because it's almost like having a girly chat with a stranger in the bar toilets, and suddenly you're best mates and you're hearing about all about their gossip in their life, and you're like, oh my God, let's meet up. And then you never meet up. But you know, it's the moment that you bask in, and they managed to capture the essence of that in a song. And I'm sure we're going to get so many treats over the next 15 minutes. Over to Collect 200 in the After Dark Mix.
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2: You can expect a mixture of some of our biggest influences, songs from our album, a few edits and remixes of tracks you might be familiar with.
1: 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Although most of our shows are live, when we do our DJ sets, this is the sort of feel we like to aim for.
2: Nick is from Toronto, myself, Stevie's from London, which is where Collect 200 all started. And out of the UK, we wanted to highlight some of our favourites like Tom Misch, Proc and Fitch, and of course, an ode to where it all started for us, so a few of our own songs.
1: This mix is a journey from Max Dean and Luke Dean, Everything But the Girl, and a great edit of Idris Muhammad, to name a few. We wanted to bring the energy of a house party without being too in your face about it.
2: Song 3 is a new one from us called Touch. It's coming out this August, and after that, we've got a run of shows coming up in London, Toronto, Los Angeles, and a lot more.
1: Hope you guys enjoy. We're Collect 200.

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1: You know, they say that goosebumps is a sign of intelligence. They say that it's a sign of empathy. It shows me how human you are. My favorite senses is touch. Favorite senses is touch. Come on, my favorite senses is touch. My favorite senses is touch. Be like water, babe.

You know, they say that goosebumps is a sign of intelligence. They say that

bringing the disco ball to us for the last 15 minutes. It glistens for Collect 200 in the After Dark mix. I am beaming. And if you want more than just 15 minutes, well, you're in luck. They've done a full 55-minute mix for us with tunes from Super Shy, that was Tom Misch's alias, a few tunes of their own from their new album, Mixed Emotions, Dream, Ike Dunn is in there, a bunch of bootlegs too, and you can find that on selector-radio.com. And a massive thank you to our guests this week, Pac Solis, for sliding into our DMs, to Hannah White and Simple Things Festival for their Tastemaker tip. This has been an Audio Always production for the British Council, and I will leave you in the very safe hands of Bao Bei, the British Chinese DJ producer extraordinaire, from her second EP called Saturn. This is a beauty called Feral.

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Well, got to admit, this is the most beautiful place I've ever seen. And it's definitely the wildest place I've ever been to. I mean, I've been watching you dance. And it's the way you dance that makes me want to dance. I never ever dance. You really make me want to dance and lose my seat and chew some meat and clap the beat to your feet. If there's one thing I've learned, it's to treat myself to a treat. I've seen the films, I even flick through some of the books. I won't lie, I sometimes identify with the crooks. I've got a great big huge confession to make. I've got a big huge confession to make. I've got a great huge confession to make. I've got a great big confession to make. I get bored.

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1: Rock and records, the guys rock records.